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13: No. I can't imagine high. 22nd. 22nd and explosive plays. It was a down year for Justin Jefferson, a frustrating year for Justin Jefferson. JJ McCarthy just did not have the type of season that would give you confidence that he can be the guy for this team. It's not JJ McCarthy that is on the list of positive contributors as a starter at that position for this team. And I'll say this.
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1: 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Now, the Decatur Civic Center parking lot will host what organizers are calling Decatur's largest one-day garage sale on the 25th from 9 to 4 beneath the Civic Center's solar canopies. 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They'll have food trucks as well. If you're going, you can park at the Civic Center. If you'd like to be a vendor, you got to register in advance. U of I and Purdue researchers say rural Americans are more concerned than urban and suburban residents about the rapid growth of data centers. A new survey finds their biggest worries are higher electricity costs, the loss of farmland, and increased water use as AI infrastructure expands. Researchers say 70% of planned data centers are expected to be built in rural communities where local governments often have fewer resources to evaluate large development proposals. Don't forget, for more stories, podcasts, and videos, you can stop by our website, nowdecatur.com.
2: Good Monday morning, everybody. Grab the shades today. We'll see a lot of sunshine throughout this afternoon. Look for daytime highs to climb into the mid-80s. Clear overnight tonight, warm. Lows drop down to 67. A lot of sunshine, hot and muggy. Highs near 90 on Tuesday. A clear sky down to 70 Tuesday night. A lot of sunshine back in the low 90s both Wednesday and on Thursday. I'm meteorologist J.C. Fultz. Have a great day.
3: What you need to know.
1: The Cubs go to the All-Star break on a high note after scoring four in the seventh to win in Cincinnati 8-4. Pete Crow Armstrong hit a go-ahead single, then Alex Bregman gave the Cubs some breathing room with a three-run homer. After falling back to the 500 mark, the Cubs went 20-8 to close out the pre-All-Star break part of the schedule. A tough loss for the Cardinals, who gave up a run in the ninth to lose to the Braves 4-3. A Mason Wynn throwing error allowed the go-ahead run to score. The Cards tied the game on a two-run single by Jose Fermin in the sixth, but they couldn't get over the hump. The White Sox batted around and scored six in the first and never looked back, trouncing the A's 9-1 for a three-game sweep. Sam Antonacci led off the inning with a home run. Braden Montgomery delivered the biggest blow, a three-run homer. The Sox are percentage points ahead of Cleveland for first in their division. I'm RJ Crace.
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0: Burrows and a cup of Joe, Fox Sports Radio. LeVar Arrington, Brady Quinn, Jonas Knox with you here. Coming up top of next hour, a little over 10 minutes from now, the return of John Paul Morosi. He'll be joining you here again a little over 10 minutes from now right here on FSR. 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
1: After your sports weekend, happens. So it's time to get the FSR IR report.
0: All right. Who's got it?
2: Who's got it?
0: Who wants to spill it?
2: Come on, Patty. Q. Lorena.
0: Anybody got something?
2: Jonas.
0: We just had a anniversary dinner.
2: That's FSR hour.
0: Yeah, just went out.
2: How'd that go?
0: That was fine.
2: Where'd you go?
0: Dukes in Malibu.
2: Thanks for the invite.
3: Oh, you didn't just cook at home to save money?
0: No. Went to Dukes in Malibu. I got that. Thank you. A little shot taken by Lorena there. A little dig.
2: Dang.
0: Shot to the ribs. But yeah, nothing too crazy, nothing special. It's the way we do things. So, what about you, Styx?
2: IR. Styx hiked his leg on the white couch and
0: let it
2: Trisha's
0: fly.
2: Peaceful sitting room. Oh, and I just randomly saw it. And our house is literally turning into like an animal haven. Like I told you, Penn just got a chameleon. So, and now they love the chameleon so much. Like now they're like, should we get another one?
3: Yeah, you should.
2: Yeah, but here's the thing. You can't put two males in the set. They're very territorial. So, like I've been hearing ear hustling, like, Do we get another aquarium for another spot in the house? I'm like, y'all tripped out. So other than that, I mean, other than Styx hiking his leg up and hitting the nice room couch, not the couch we're always on, but the nice room couch. Like when you have company over and it's like, oh, let's go sit over here. Da, da, da. It's not that couch. He hiked his leg up on it. You know?
0: All right. So then let me ask you, how do you clean that?
2: She used vinegar and whatever else, material cleaner. Cause it was like a white,
0: work?
2: Yeah.
0: Wow. Impressive.
2: It did work. And I put my nose up. I put his nose in it and I put my nose in it. I smelled it after she was done. He smelled it before she was done.
4: The brand's called Folex. It's a carpet cleaner, but it works on other upholstery and other like
2: that has vinegar in it.
4: No, I'm just saying for like stain removal, it's really, really good. Yeah, and I know this obviously from having now a puppy that's, you know.
2: I put his big ass in, and he is big. Like, if he didn't want me to move his face over there like that, I wouldn't have been able to do it. But I put him in a headlock. I have to treat him like a person. I put him in a headlock and put his face in there and start going up and down with his face on the, like, you don't do that. And then I slapped him. Pow! Now get out of here, because we keep the doors open. We got like a whole back wall is just doors, and we keep them open. So I slapped his ass and he went running out. He knows I got to go outside and be outside after something like this. And he knew what he did, because when he came in the room, he was with Penn. He came in the room. He turned the corner, and I was standing there with my hands on my hips because I had to deal with it. So if I'm going to have to deal with it, you're going to have to deal with it. He saw me. He gave me that look like, are we going to do it? Like, are you going to do it? He dropped his head and walked over to me. I put him in the headlock.
0: Not so tight, cuz.
2: Hey. You S on me? I'm going to S on you back. Hey, it ain't good slapping him, though. I tell you right now, you better get him on the right page early, Q, because the bigger he gets, that discipline, no bueno. He ain't feeling that. I hit him, it was like hitting a brick wall. He ain't feel that. He didn't feel it at all.
0: It's like that bison tossing.
2: Oh, no, it was like,
0: there.
2: It was, well,
3: oh, that was wild.
2: It was like Boss Hogg, you know?
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16: Number one, Jannik Sinner won the Wimbledon title in four sets, beating number two, Alexander Zverev. Sinner has now beaten him 10 straight times over the last 2 years. In the NBA, Frank Vogel will be an assistant at Golden State. The WNBA late game went to Indiana 109-75 at Las Vegas. In golf, Tom Kim took the Scottish Open by two strokes. Meanwhile, in baseball, now an all-star break, the Yankees won their fourth straight, 5-3 at Washington. Seattle won at Tampa Bay, 8-2. Boston won its ninth straight game, a 10-inning win at the Mets, 3-2. Philadelphia, 5-0 over Detroit. The Phillies are going to be the All-Star hosts this week. In fact, Fox TV will have the All-Star game Tuesday night, and the Phillies' own Christopher Sanchez will be the starting pitcher for the National League. The AL starter Tuesday will be Toronto's Dylan Cease. San Diego beat Toronto 5-4. Arizona over the Dodgers, 5-3. I'm Steve DeSager.
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3: 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Now, the Macon County Clerk's Office has begun mailing new voter ID cards to residents affected by changes to certain polling locations. The updated cards include the voter's new polling location. Officials are asking voters to review their cards before the election to confirm where they should vote. Voters who don't have their voter ID card can verify their polling place through the State Board of Elections online polling place lookup tool. Scoville Zoo will open their gates for an adults-only evening with a sip-and-stroll event on the 31st, the last one of the season. It's from 5 to 7 p.m. Adults 21 and older can explore the zoo while enjoying adult beverages. Admission is $25 in advance or $30 at the door. Each ticket includes zoo admission, a train ride, a carousel ride, and one drink ticket. 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
4: Good Monday morning, everybody. Grab the shades today. We'll see a lot of sunshine throughout this afternoon. Look for daytime highs to climb into the mid-80s. Clear overnight tonight, warm. Lows drop down to 67. A lot of sunshine, hot and muggy. Highs near 90 on Tuesday. A clear sky down to 70 Tuesday night. A lot of sunshine back in the low 90s both Wednesday and on Thursday. I'm meteorologist JC Fultz. Have a great day.
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3: The Cubs go to the All-Star break on a high note after scoring 4 in the 7th to win in Cincinnati 8-4. Pete Crow Armstrong hit a go-ahead single, then Alex Bregman gave the Cubs some breathing room with a 3-run homer. After falling back to the 500 mark, the Cubs went 20-8 to close out the pre-All-Star break part of the schedule. A tough loss for the Cardinals, who gave up a run in the 9th to lose to the Braves 4-3. A Mason Wynn throwing error allowed the go-ahead run to score. The Cards tied the game on a 2-run single by Jose Fermin in the 6th, but they couldn't get over the hump. The White Sox batted around and scored 6 in the 1st and never looked back, trouncing the A's 9-1 for a 3-game sweep. Sam Antonacci led off the inning with a home run. Braden Montgomery delivered the biggest blow, a 3-run homer. The Sox are percentage points ahead of Cleveland for 1st in their division. I'm RJ Crace.
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0: It's two pros and a cup of Joe, Fox Sports Radio, LeVar Arrington, Brady Quinn, Jonas Knox with you here. We are going to be back on the air coming up tomorrow, same time, same place, 6 a.m. Eastern time, 3 o'clock Pacific. Pete Prisco's going to stop by and all the usual fun stuff here. 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Right after the show, today's pod will be posted. 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
1: Here's the leftovers.
0: All right, Larry, what do we got?
3: Well, FIFA is down to its 4 final teams, and I am officially excited for the final match. No, we do not know who's going to be in the game, but I do know that Justin Bieber has been added to the halftime show lineup. Yeah, he's going to be co-headlining with Madonna, Shakira, and the Boys That Sing. So pretty excited. Should be about a 20-25 minute musical spectacular.
4: I'm sorry, is that like another group? The Boys That Sing?
3: Yes, they are Boys That Sing. They're called BTS.
5: Okay.
0: Oh, that's what BTS stands for.
3: Mm-hmm.
0: Oh.
4: Okay. I mean, Shakira's a big enough deal as it is, but the Biebs too, that's a big deal.
3: Yeah, it is a big deal. Yeah. I'm excited.
0: Can't we have the rest of them just sit this one out and have Shakira do it? Isn't that possible?
4: I mean, what is wrong with you, dude?
0: Well, I'm sorry. I don't really give a rip about Boys That Sing. I just don't.
4: I'm with you on that. I'm just saying.
5: I thought BTS meant something else.
0: Yeah. But what?
5: What else, Lorena?
3: Well, okay. I want to touch on Haaland a little bit because Norway may have been eliminated, but I just want to say he is still just the hottest member of that team. He stayed 2 hours after their final match, after they were eliminated, and he signed autographs. He met fans. And I think that's really cool.
0: Oh, you a big fan of Haaland?
3: I would love to meet him, yeah.
0: Really?
3: Yeah.
5: Oh, no.
3: It's good to meet people, Brady. Socializing.
4: I'm not against you meeting him. I just feel like we got to protect Haaland at all costs. And I'm not sure, you being the man-eater you are, what we do to him.
0: You don't think Haaland looks a little bit like that guy who was in the painting in Ghostbusters 2?
4: Yeah, he does.
5: But a pool.
4: That doesn't change the fact that I'm concerned for Haaland's future if he runs into Lorena.
3: That's true. Haaland, give me a call.
4: No.
5: I mean,
4: might never be the same again.
0: Bart, you got anything
5: on this? Over his head.
0: Why?
5: I don't know.
0: The warrior, dog.
5: Lorena's a warrior.
3: He just seems like such a nice guy, you know?
5: And a nice guy needs what? You can't have good without having...
3: the ugly?
5: Good, bad, and ugly, but... I was going to say evil was the right response.
3: Oh.
5: Can't have good without evil. But, you know, anyway, all right.
0: That's Lorena and Haaland. That'd be fun.
5: Can you imagine that?
3: Oh, great. We would be so cute.
0: Yeah.
5: Are y'all selling tickets?
3: Oh, and we're both, like, technically Norwegian, so, you know.
5: All right. All right.
0: Hey, it's Jonas Knox. 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
4: 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Milliken's program combines classroom instruction with hands-on clinical experience focused on the prevention, evaluation, management, and rehab of injuries. 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
5: Good Monday morning, everybody. Grab the shades today. We'll see a lot of sunshine throughout this afternoon. Look for daytime highs to climb into the mid-80s. Clear overnight tonight, warm. Lows drop down to 67. A lot of sunshine, hot and muggy. Highs near 90 on Tuesday. A clear sky down to 70 Tuesday night. A lot of sunshine back in the low 90s both Wednesday and on Thursday. I'm meteorologist JC Fultz. Have a great day.
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4: The Cubs go to the All-Star break on a high note after scoring 4 in the 7th to win in Cincinnati 8-4. Pete Crow Armstrong hit a go-ahead single, then Alex Bregman gave the Cubs some breathing room with a 3-run homer. After falling back to the 500 mark, the Cubs went 20-8 to close out the pre-All-Star break part of the schedule. A tough loss for the Cardinals, who gave up a run in the 9th to lose to the Braves 4-3. A Mason Wynn throwing error allowed the go-ahead run to score. The Cards tied the game on a 2-run single by Jose Fermin in the 6th, but they couldn't get over the hump. The White Sox batted around and scored 6 in the 1st and never looked back, trouncing the A's 9-1 for a 3-game sweep. Sam Antonacci led off the inning with a home run. Braden Montgomery delivered the biggest blow, a 3-run homer. The Sox are percentage points ahead of Cleveland for 1st in their division. I'm RJ Crace.
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17: Got our poll question. Got a couple of them for the first hour. Final four, who are you rooting for? Also, the LeBron situation. How interested are you as we get closer to free agency or more free agency? And I'm wondering, with LeBron, do you wait for a team or do you decide that you're going to go to a team and then see what they do in free agency? But we'll discuss that coming up in a moment. 877-3DP show, as we always do every Monday, best and worst of the weekend. I got this information over the weekend. The FIFA Disciplinary Committee is comprised of 18 members. Now, remember with Flo Balogun, with the automatic ban, and then it was lifted, the USA striker. So when that decision was made to lift the automatic ban, which is an unprecedented action, it was done by one person. And one person only, from what I'm told. Chairman Mohammed Al-Kamali of the United Arab Emirates. The committee was neither informed nor consulted. The UAE is a top-tier relation to the Trump family's business interest and government relationships. This was one person who made this decision. So when President Trump said, he is the one that made this happen, he probably did. But my source said that this came from the chairman, Mohammed Al-Kamali of the United Arab Emirates. So the committee wasn't even told of this. And that's why there was this pushback from the committee to say, you know, there's going to be issues here. There's going to be trouble here. But the committee was neither informed nor consulted. This was one person who made that decision, and that's 18 members of the disciplinary committee, and they didn't even know about it. One person made that decision, and President Trump did say that he, you know, is the reason for it. And from what my source told me, probably true. Okay. Paulie, you got a poll question for LeBron or just a question about LeBron?
18: I'm just kind of soaking in what you just told us because that changes a lot of stuff.
17: Well, that's why the reaction was, wait a minute here. And then there was, okay, from what I was also told, there was going to be repercussions from the United States and the president towards FIFA and the other way around. So it was almost like, you know, two forces colliding here. And then all of a sudden, I think cooler heads prevailed and they're like, okay, we're going to let him, but I think we're not going to forget that you're going to lift this ban because that's unprecedented what happened. And then what I was told, it was one person who went above everybody here. And this is a person who has relationships with the Trump family and business relationships as well. Yeah, Paul.
18: That's really interesting because all the reports I've seen is that there is a tool for FIFA to right a perceived wrong during the World Cup, but it's committee based and they can get together and say like that thing was not adjudicated right and fix it if it was not done well in the match. That's wild. So my LeBron question for you, it kind of goes back to what you said. If you were LeBron, do you sign with your team as early in the free agency process as possible? So you can now help pick the supporting characters.
17: Is free agency going on right now?
18: Yes.
17: Okay, so I don't know if Cleveland re-signed Donovan Mitchell. The 76ers, they made the trade for Jaylen Brown. So we've been in free agency for a week. July 6th, I think it started. I don't know. You know, Miami made the trade for Giannis. By the way, what a strange headline. Bam Adebayo and Tyler Hero. And apparently they got into an altercation and Bam Adebayo punched Tyler Hero, gave him a black eye. They were in Vegas. And then the jokes were that Bam Adebayo landed more punches than Conor McGregor did.
18: Oh, wow. Technically true.
17: Yes, it was. What a bizarre, like, I'm not a Conor McGregor fan. I just like saying his name, Conor McGregor. He hadn't fought for a while. Okay, they're going to, you know, trot him out there. What is he, 36, 37? Trying to do things maybe you could do when you're 26, 27? And then it ended. Wait a minute. What happened here? Wait, it's over? And all of a sudden you go, yeah, it's over. And I go, okay. And then all of a sudden you're going, well, wait a minute here. Was he injured prior to the fight? And all I can remember is when they had the weigh-in and he ran out and he got right in Holloway's, you know, mug there, grill. And I thought, well, he seemed like he was, you know, sprite and lively and active. But then the knee injury there. You know, it's like old people. Like, we'll have things that happen to us. And I'm like, what happened? I have no idea. My hip, I got to get a hip surgery here. Yes, Marvin.
6: Conor McGregor's return was kind of like Aaron Rodgers when he first got to the Jets. Came out with the American flag.
8: Oh, no.
6: And that was about 3.5 plays, and it was over.
17: He lasted longer than Conor McGregor did. So he's worth $200 million. He's 37. He hadn't competed in MMA since 2021. I mean, that's an eternity. He's now 1-4 since 2018. Khabib, Dustin Poirier. He lost to Dustin twice and Max Holloway as well. Yes, Dylan.
9: Yeah, and the cheapest tickets for that were about $1,000. So it's, you know, you go there for a nice fight night and then it is over immediately.
17: Well, yeah, the prelims, though.
9: Yeah.
17: Like, it's worth that for the prelims. I remember if you watch, there is a fight at the Garden with Ken Norton. And it ended, like, people were coming in with drinks or food, and it's over. So they were out getting, I think it was Ken Norton at the Garden. And I'm trying to think, was Jerry Cooney in that fight, Paulie?
18: You've got a good memory, but there's three of them. The great heavyweight Ken Norton had three first-round knockouts at Madison Square Garden in his career. Jerry Cooney, 81. Ernie Shavers,
17: ooh,
18: we liked him.
17: Yeah, the big acorn.
18: Yep.

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6: 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The Macon County Clerk's Office has begun mailing new voter ID cards to residents affected by changes to certain polling locations. The updated cards include the voter's new polling location. Officials are asking voters to review their cards before the election to confirm where they should vote. Voters who don't have their voter ID card can verify their polling place through the State Board of Elections online polling place lookup tool. Scoville Zoo will open their gates for an adults-only evening with a sip-and-stroll event on the 31st, the last one of the season. It's from 5 to 7 p.m. Adults 21 and older can explore the zoo while enjoying adult beverages. Admission is $25 in advance or $30 at the door. Each ticket includes zoo admission, a train ride, a carousel ride, and one drink ticket. 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
7: Good Monday morning, everybody. Grab the shades today. We'll see a lot of sunshine throughout this afternoon. Look for daytime highs to climb into the mid-80s. Clear overnight tonight, warm. Lows drop down to 67. A lot of sunshine, hot and muggy. Highs near 90 on Tuesday. A clear sky down to 70 Tuesday night. A lot of sunshine back in the low 90s both Wednesday and on Thursday. I'm meteorologist J.C. Fultz. Have a great day.
8: What you need to know.
6: The Cubs go to the All-Star break on a high note after scoring 4 in the 7th to win in Cincinnati 8-4. Pete Crow Armstrong hit a go-ahead single, then Alex Bregman gave the Cubs some breathing room with a 3-run homer. After falling back to the 500 mark, the Cubs went 20-8 to close out the pre-All-Star break part of the schedule. A tough loss for the Cardinals, who gave up a run in the 9th to lose to the Braves 4-3. A Mason Wynn throwing error allowed the go-ahead run to score. The Cards tied the game on a 2-run single by Jose Fermin in the 6th, but they couldn't get over the hump. The White Sox batted around and scored 6 in the 1st and never looked back, trouncing the A's 9-1 for a 3-game sweep. Sam Antonacci led off the inning with a home run. Braden Montgomery delivered the biggest blow, a 3-run homer. The Sox are percentage points ahead of Cleveland for 1st in their division. I'm RJ Crace.
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0: 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The dry guy who stockpiles toilet paper like it's 2020. 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
6: Think of it like instant mashed potatoes, just add some water.
7: So the NFL, though, in time for the beginning of the NFL training camp period, they have welcomed a new owner. Now, keep in mind, this is not official. It still has to be ratified by the other owners. However, the Seattle Seahawks are getting a new owner. And if you haven't seen it yet, didn't pay attention over the weekend, perhaps not. The man who is a legend in the Bay Area for tech, one of the founding fathers of big tech in America, is now going to own an NFL team. The guy who had been a bit owner in the 49ers, Vinod Khosla, is going to buy the Seattle football team. Say what? However, here's the part. This guy loves he's still working. He's in his 70s, this guy. And he's still working, apparently, a ton. And so he's got the money, so he's going to buy the team. And we're told he's not going to run it day to day. Well, what could possibly go wrong with that? The Khosla family going to pay a record $9.6 billion for this team. Remember all those years? Oh, Seattle's a small market. You know, they can't compete with $9.6 billion for the Seattle Seahawks. Now, we are told, and this is where it gets even better, Khosla's wife, Niru, will serve as the controlling owner of the team. Okay.
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0: 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Marvin, you hand me these little commercial reads, right?
8: I do.
0: Did you check through the spelling on on this? Because the official trading cards of the Dan Prick Show, so...
9: Not the name.
0: It's not. That's not the official name, but it says the official trading cards of the Dan Prick Show. Yes, yes, Paul.
9: Yeah, that's incorrect. I just checked our website. Dan Patrick Show still.
0: Yes, but you got me as Dan Prick. Are you sending a subliminal message?
8: Oh, man. It's kind of a fritzy moment I'm having right here.
0: Yes, Dylan.
10: I feel like that's just the abbreviation is Dan Prick.
0: Well, I don't think there's a period after the P. Yes, Todd.
11: Over the years, we haven't seen eye to eye at times, but I would never take it to that level. That's kind of a strong word. I'd find something in the middle.
0: Trip in Vegas. Hi, Trip. What's on your mind?
12: Hey, good morning, Dan. Always good to speak with you. I got two bests and a couple of comments. The two bests would be y'all set in Tahoe. What a phenomenal job your team did. And then the overall fun that foreign visitors are having at all the events they're attending in the U.S. That's just good to see that. And then evidently, you booked Fritzy. You paid for his flight because you got a direct flight correctly. No way. You had to buy that. He'd have been in Florida. And then finally, I think the I thought about the WNBA commissioner. I think she doesn't want to take get a clap for getting charter flights, but I don't think she wants you to ask her. Does she feel single-handedly responsible for a bankrupting Spirit? So you'll have a good day.
0: Well, thank you, Trip. I'm just asking the obvious questions. That's all that was going to be. Once again, said all I can say, and we move on. We move on with it. Terrence in Texas. Hi, Terrence. What do you have for me?
13: Hey, Dan, thanks for taking my call. Shout out to Tyler, doing a great job again today. Got a worst and two best. My worst is the McGregor fight. The worst part about it is I think there's another fight left on his contract, and yeah, it'd be real interesting to see how that plays out at the end of that. My two best, Wimby signing a 5-year, $252 million contract, but the best part is he left $51 million on the table to keep the core together, seeing what San Antonio can put together and keep that core going. And staying with the Spurs, Luke Kornet leaving a hilarious voicemail for LeBron James, giving us all hope that, guys, if you are going to go after that certain lady, if Luke Kornet can call LeBron James and leave that voicemail, you can send that text message. You can leave that voicemail. You guys have a good day.
0: Thank you, Terrence. Yeah, we'll talk a little bit more about Wemby. He signed a 5-year extension worth $252 million. And according to Shams, Wemby decided on the 25% rookie scale minimum instead of the 30% supermax, and the overall contract would be valued at $303 instead of $252. And this started with Jalen Brunson a couple of years ago. You can go back to Tim Duncan took less. Now, he almost went to Orlando, which people forget with Tim Duncan. I think he would have been paired up with Grant Hill. That was one of those where you go, what? Yes, Marvin.
8: Yeah, I remember Tim Duncan was putting pressure on the Spurs for them to build a new arena. I remember at that time, and he was really close because it's crazy looking back on it. Orlando, Tracy McGrady, Grant Hill, and almost Tim Duncan. I think it was all the same summer. Yeah. I believe they're all free agents.
0: Yeah. But Wemby decided that he'll take $50 million less. But Brunson did this. That was $100 million. I know Tom Brady got credit. Tom didn't take less. He just didn't take everything up front. It's like Ohtani, like of all the contracts in the history of sports, you want to talk about somebody, a team-friendly deal? Now, it's not, you know, team-friendly, you know, 20 years from now. But right now, incredible. Yes, Dylan.
10: Yeah, Ohtani's going to be like Bobby Bonilla, except it's $70 million instead of $1 million each year.
0: Every year. Yeah, every year. Bobby Bonilla Day. Still celebrating. All right, more on Victor Wembanyama taking less money to stay in San Antonio. More phone calls as well on this Monday. Best and worst of the weekend. 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
4: 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They'll have food trucks as well. If you're going, you can park at the Civic Center. If you'd like to be a vendor, you gotta register in advance. U of I and Purdue researchers say rural Americans are more concerned than urban and suburban residents about the rapid growth of data centers. A new survey finds their biggest worries are higher electricity costs, the loss of farmland, and increased water use as AI infrastructure expands. Researchers say 70% of planned data centers are expected to be built in rural communities where local governments often have fewer resources to evaluate large development proposals. Don't forget, for more stories, podcasts, and videos, you can stop by our website, nowdecatur.com.
5: Good Monday morning, everybody. Grab the shades today. We'll see a lot of sunshine throughout this afternoon. Look for daytime highs to climb into the mid-80s. Clear overnight tonight, warm. Lows drop down to 67. A lot of sunshine, hot and muggy. Highs near 90 on Tuesday. A clear sky down to 70 Tuesday night. A lot of sunshine back in the low 90s both Wednesday and on Thursday. I'm meteorologist JC Fultz. Have a great day.
6: What you need to know.
4: The Cubs go to the All-Star break on a high note after scoring 4 in the 7th to win in Cincinnati 8-4. Pete Crow Armstrong hit a go-ahead single, then Alex Bregman gave the Cubs some breathing room with a 3-run homer. After falling back to the 500 mark, the Cubs went 20-8 to close out the pre-All-Star break part of the schedule. A tough loss for the Cardinals, who gave up a run in the 9th to lose to the Braves 4-3. A Mason Wynn throwing error allowed the go-ahead run to score. The Cards tied the game on a 2-run single by Jose Fermin in the 6th, but they couldn't get over the hump. The White Sox batted around and scored 6 in the 1st and never looked back, trouncing the A's 9-1 for a 3-game sweep. Sam Antonacci led off the inning with a home run. Braden Montgomery delivered the biggest blow, a 3-run homer. The Sox are percentage points ahead of Cleveland for 1st in their division. I'm RJ Crace.
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